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1: Hey there, it's Dana with all of your latest and greatest concerts. May 30th, the legend Ann Wilson of Heart will be playing an intimate show at the Opera House in Toronto. Get your last chance tickets now. You definitely do not want to miss that show. And if you prefer a different concert for May 30th, you can always check out The Guess Who at Scotiabank Arena in Toronto, or you can catch them sing These Eyes at TD Coliseum in Hamilton on June 1st. On June 4th, Josh Groban and Jennifer Hudson will be showing off their big voices at Scotiabank Arena in Toronto. And if you want a bit of country in your life, Luke Combs will be coming to Rogers Stadium in Toronto for back-to-back shows on June 5th and 6th. Then we've got Mumford & Sons. They'll be making their way into Rogers Stadium in Toronto on June 13th. And this July is going to be fire. Lionel Richie and Earth, Wind & Fire are coming to Scotiabank Arena in Toronto on July 4th. Santana and the Doobie Brothers will be playing at RBC Amphitheatre on July 5th. And Chicago and Styx will be at RBC Amphitheatre July 28th. 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
1: Hey there, it's Dana with all of your latest and greatest concerts. May 30th, the legend Ann Wilson of Heart will be playing an intimate show at the Opera House in Toronto. Get your last chance tickets now. You definitely do not want to miss that show. And if you prefer a different concert for May 30th, you can always check out the Guess Who at Scotiabank Arena in Toronto, or you can catch them sing These Eyes at TD Coliseum in Hamilton on June 1st. On June 4th, Josh Groban and Jennifer Hudson will be showing off their big voices at Scotiabank Arena in Toronto. And if you want a bit of country in your life, Luke Combs will be coming to Rogers Stadium in Toronto for back-to-back shows on June 5th and 6th. Then we've got Mumford & Sons. They'll be making their way into Rogers Stadium in Toronto on June 13th. And this July is going to be fire. Lionel Richie and Earth, Wind & Fire are coming to Scotiabank Arena in Toronto on July 4th. Santana and the Doobie Brothers will be playing at RBC Amphitheatre on July 5th. And Chicago and Styx will be at RBC Amphitheatre July 28th. 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
2: Wish I could call you last night, try to make sure you're all right. 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I'm alone learning those lessons. 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
1: Hey there, it's Dana with all of your latest and greatest concerts. May 30th, The Legend, Ann Wilson of Heart, will be playing an intimate show at the Opera House in Toronto. Get your last chance tickets now. You definitely do not want to miss that show. And if you'd prefer a different concert for May 30th, you can always check out The Guess Who at Scotiabank Arena in Toronto, or you can catch them sing These Eyes at TD Coliseum in Hamilton on June 1st. On June 4th, Josh Groban and Jennifer Hudson will be showing off their big voices at Scotiabank Arena in Toronto. And if you want a bit of country in your life, Luke Combs will be coming to Rogers Stadium in Toronto for back-to-back shows on June 5th and 6th. Then we've got Mumford & Sons. They'll be making their way into Rogers Stadium in Toronto on June 13th. And this July is going to be fire. Lionel Richie and Earth, Wind & Fire are coming to Scotiabank Arena in Toronto on July 4th. Santana and the Doobie Brothers will be playing at RBC Amphitheatre on July 5th. And Chicago and Styx will be at RBC Amphitheatre July 28th. 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
14: Hey there, it's Dana with all of your latest and greatest concerts. May 30th, the legend Ann Wilson of Heart will be playing an intimate show at the Opera House in Toronto. Get your last chance tickets now. You definitely do not want to miss that show. And if you prefer a different concert for May 30th, you can always check out the Guess Who at Scotiabank Arena in Toronto, or you can catch them sing These Eyes at TD Coliseum in Hamilton on June 1st. On June 4th, Josh Groban and Jennifer Hudson will be showing off their big voices at Scotiabank Arena in Toronto. And if you want a bit of country in your life, Luke Combs will be coming to Rogers Stadium in Toronto for back-to-back shows on June 5th and 6th. Then we've got Mumford & Sons. They'll be making their way into Rogers Stadium in Toronto on June 13th. And this July is going to be fire. Lionel Richie and Earth, Wind & Fire are coming to Scotiabank Arena in Toronto on July 4th. Santana and the Doobie Brothers will be playing at RBC Amphitheatre on July 5th. And Chicago and Styx will be at RBC Amphitheatre July 28th. 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
1: This ain't no disco. It ain't no country club either.

Armin Van Buren, and this is what it feels like on light. And it feels like another kind of rainy day and weekend, but with nicer weather on the way, sunshine getting up into the mid-20s, especially on Tuesday, hopefully staying nice for most of the week for us. And also, we can hope the price at the pumps doesn't jump up again too much this week. It does seem like it might creep up a touch into the start of week, but that remains to be seen. For now, let's keep on with a fella I'll be talking about in a moment, Michael Jackson with Billie Jean.

Richard Huskisson on Light. Michael Jackson's biopic has grossed well over $730 million worldwide, which already makes it the third highest grossing biopic ever, behind Bohemian Rhapsody and Oppenheimer. And it still has plenty of legs left to try and climb even higher. They are already talking about making a sequel. Lionsgate Motion Picture Chair Adam Fogelson says there's a ton of incredibly entertaining story left to tell and may include unused footage shot from the first film. In fact, he went so far as to say they have maybe a quarter to 30% of it already shot. This could end up being the first biopic I've seen that gets a sequel. Though I looked and there's been a few made, just none I've seen.

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13: Coming up on Saturday, May 23rd, KW Oktoberfest presents the Waterloo Region Women's Expo. 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

Cold as Ice by Foreigner on Light. We know that music and studying have gone together for a long time. People who study with music and hear it again later can better recall the information. That's been shown. Recent survey, though, found 54% of people listen to music while studying, mostly with instrumental and classical music. But weirdly, people with formal music training are less likely to listen while studying, probably because they can't help but think about the music and find it to be a distraction instead of an aid. If you are studying today, I hope it's going wonderfully. Now here's Chantal Kravyazik.

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1: Good news, the 403, 401, Highway 6, and the link are all cleared this morning. Just some local items to keep in mind. Northbound Paris Road, that remains closed from Oak Park all the way through to Dundas Governors for construction. And Balfour Street is also closed from Gillickson to Oak. It's the all-weather drive main event. 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I'm Sonia Sash. That's a look at Light 92 area traffic.
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It's your Sunday morning on Light, and as we are running through the weekend, I saw a survey about how people interact with AI at work. Now, personally, I try not to. I don't like how it's being handled, but I love that almost everybody who does in a work environment is polite about it. This survey says 86% of office workers say please and thank you when communicating with AI. I'm the kind of guy who thinks manners are always worth using, and that if you do something when nobody's watching you, you're more likely to do it when somebody is. So, being polite is always a good idea.

Richard Huskisson online, and I love to read biographies, mythology, classic, sci-fi, fantasy. And that brings me to your recommendation for something to read this weekend, and a show that was canceled in the last year, proposed to come back as an animated series due to public demand and a second studio's interest, The Wheel of Time. I won't talk about how Prime butchered a classic fantasy series. There's lots of people who've done that already. What I will say, though, is if you want a good high fantasy series and don't mind a lot of description, and I mean a lot of details about the setting, then read The Wheel of Time by Robert Jordan. It's worth it. One of my all-time favorite series, and although it is literally 4.4 million words, nearly 12,000 pages across 15 books, if you like it, it's going to fly by the first time. If not, you'll know before you finish the first book.

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Light 92, and this weekend there's a free festival that celebrates art, music, and mutual aid on today at the Kitchener-Waterloo Art Gallery in Fort Rooted. Until 4 this afternoon, there's going to be a Garden of Resilience launch, the new Gardener in Residence announced, and youth art market, as well as community workshop about how to make botanical sense. Don't miss a fun event on this afternoon in Kitchener-Waterloo.

Richard Huskisson on Light, and Paul McCartney is on a bit of a press tour as he's preparing to release his new solo album, The Boys of Dungeon Lane, a personal reflection on his early years in Liverpool. One of the things he spoke about is how he does not do pictures with fans. He said it's because he saw a monkey once that people were posing for selfies with, and when he's asked for them, he feels like the monkey, so he doesn't do it anymore. And I kind of see where he's coming from. Nobody wants to feel fake or like they're a performing animal. So it's all about finding a balance, I suppose, between being true to yourself and appreciating the people who gave you a career. So if you see Paul McCartney, don't ask him for a picture. Maybe instead ask how he's doing. The album is set to be released May 29th, if you're interested. We'll play a member of the Fab Four for you who probably would have taken a selfie with you, George Harrison, on the way before 12.

0: Light. Traffic check.
1: Good news, the 403, 401, Highway 6, and the Link are all cleared this morning. Just some local items to keep in mind. Northbound Paris Road, that remains closed from Oak Park all the way through to Dundas Governors for construction. And Balfour Street is also closed from Gillickson to Oak. It's the all-weather drive main event. 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I'm Sonia Sash. That's a look at Light 92 area traffic.
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You had your chance, but you blew it. Thought you buried me, but I'm alive and living my best life. Yes. Tell me, how's it feel? Huh? Yeah, I was hot then, but I'm even hotter now.

Hotter Now by Lou Kala on Light. Mobile games are still plenty hot right now, and television companies are getting into them more and more. Law & Order fans might like to know about this one. Peacock and Wolf Games have debuted their first interactive mobile game, Law & Order Clue Hunter. The game allows fans to solve crimes by finding hidden objects and identifying suspects, with new cases released weekly. And when I told my wife Kate about it, she said, it almost sounds like they're giving a chance to the true crime ladies to solve old cold cases, which I thought, they probably love to take on, but who knows? Now here's Aha.

You're listening to Light on Sunday, May 24th, which is Queen Victoria's birthday. But it's also the birthday of Bob Dylan, who's 84 today. Patti LaBelle is 81. Priscilla Presley is 80. And John C. Reilly is 60 today. If it's your birthday, too, well, happy birthday.

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Flight 92. The Kitchener Rangers are in the Memorial Cup. Got off to a great start against the Kelowna Rockets in Kelowna, winning their first game 5-0. Rangers have the day off. They'll face the WHL champions Everett Silvertips on Monday night. Puck drops at 9 Eastern, 6 local time for the team.

Richard Huskisson on Light, and I've never liked the expression that you can't teach an old dog new tricks. I mean, first of all, the Mythbusters proved that wasn't true, but also, it just gives an excuse to not try, and we should. Recent studies showed that if you actively engage your brain with cognitive training tools, your brain health will improve, and it doesn't matter if you are 19 or 94. They found that people who had the lowest brain health scores saw the greatest improvement by putting it to work every day. But everybody got better over the course of 3 years. Your mental decline is not inevitable with age. It comes from not working out your mind properly.

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It's Saturday afternoon on Light. Feels like today, with all the talk about Michael Jackson, if I'm going to give you a music recommendation, an album to listen to, it's got to be the man, the myth, the legend, the king of pop. And while I already recommended Thriller last weekend, how could I not? It's the best-selling album ever made, and I mean, it's not close. Next highest is about 20 million fewer copies sold. But another one of his albums sold incredibly well, sits within the top 15 greatest-selling albums in history, absolutely worth listening to from start to finish. It's Bad from 1988, which features this song. Give it a listen.

Richard Husk is in on light, back in with another movie recommendation you should watch this weekend. This is for my musical fans out there. It is a genuine classic, perfect for a day like today. Gene Kelly, Donald O'Connor, and Debbie Reynolds with Singing in the Rain. If you have never watched this before, you're going to recognize some of the sequences. They were so innovative and well done, they've been replicated many times by Hollywood since. And there's going to be songs you will already know how to sing along to because they're still popular more than 70 years later. Give it a try today. Singing in the Rain.

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Light 92. Bad news from the volunteer group that runs the Kitchener Tiny Home Community of Better Tent City. They say they can no longer operate due to significant health and safety challenges. The nonprofit corporation will dissolve and the working center is going to take over operating the site on July 20th. There are currently 42 tiny homes at a Better Tent City where 50 people live. And while I love what they did to get it set up and get it off the street, the truth is, Housing First only works when all levels of government are actively involved in helping efforts to house and heal people, which is sadly not the case. Not here, not across Canada.

If you haven't filled up at the pumps yet this weekend, you're going to want to. Oil took a bit of an upswing on Friday, which could mean a move to mildly higher prices at the pumps after midnight. If you decide not to do so, I'm not sure when it's going to go down again. Just make sure you do the best money-saving thing you can and fill up after 6 in the evening.

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Days Like That by Sugar Jones on Light. And it's days like this where assumptions get challenged. I always figured that some social media apps just did better with younger audiences, especially the short form video apps. But apparently, they do just fine with older generations. Baby boomers represent 19% of TikTok users in the U.S., according to recent data. Gen Z just ahead of them at 24%, Gen X at 27%, and millennials 30%. That's not nearly as big a spread as I thought there would be, and it's leaning the wrong way. So if you think it's just for kids, well, you are also well off.

Golden by Huntrix on Light. That group are doing real well for themselves, not only with talk of a sequel, but also Netflix announced a global concert tour for K-pop Demon Hunters, saying that the tour is going to bring elements of the two-time Oscar-winning film to life in spectacular ways, although specific details remain limited, and there's no confirmation yet that the tour is going to feature any singing talent from the film, which is kind of interesting. Makes me wonder what the tour would be if not these performers and some video.

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1: For 2 weeks only, one of the most celebrated productions of Fiddler on the Roof comes to Toronto. Fiddler on the Roof, performed in Yiddish with English subtitles. 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Deeply human, unexpectedly funny, and completely accessible, even if you've never heard Yiddish before. Critics are calling it a must-see. 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

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I've got them. 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

Whenever, Wherever by Shakira on Lite. Did you know that you can just store ketchup wherever you like? At least until it's opened. Hot sauce, on the other hand, depends. Most never need to go in the fridge. Some do. Your spice rack should probably be in the fridge, or at least most of it. It's all about whether heat or light are a problem for the product, which is why you should check each item. Whole grain flour, in the fridge. 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Coffee on the counter. Double check all of it, because some have different ingredients that may have different needs, but your fridge could be full of stuff that doesn't need to be there. That's all I'm saying.

Richard Huskisson on Light Sunday Afternoons, and what better time for a Get Ready for the Week tip of the day. Looking around our house, I realized it was an easy one to spot. My wife, Kate, loves to cook, which means our kitchen gets used a lot, and that means it gets dirty. If yours is looking like a bit of a mess, do yourself a big favor. Take the time this afternoon to tidy it. Get it nice and clean, and it'll be ready to use through the week, and you'll feel more motivated to cook at home, which may save you a bit of money, too.

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It's the weekend. Can't feel my face inside your weekend with Tony Monaco on Light Radio, playing all your favorites. Got to Alex Warren, and we're going to party and celebrate like it's 1999. And we're going to go back even further from 1985, 1986, and a song originally done in 1984 from Prince and Apollonia. Prince wrote this song for the Bengals. 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

Dreams will fade eventually. So if our time is running out, day after day, we'll make the mundane a masterpiece. Oh my, my, oh my, my love. I take one look at you, you're taking me out.

That's the walk-up song for Dalton Varsho of your Toronto Blue Jays. It's Alex Horton and Ordinary with Tony Monaco on Light Radio. Hope you have a great Sunday afternoon. The Jays wrapped up their series against the Pittsburgh Pirates. Back in action tomorrow night inside the Rogers Center. First pitch at 7:07. It'll be the Blue Jays hosting the Miami Marlins. Let's take it back way back here on the weekend. This guy wrote that song that I played earlier for the Bengals, Manic Monday. The legendary, the iconic, the late great Prince. Here's 1999 on Light.

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Long before Uber and Lyft, there was the Big Yellow Taxi, written by Joni Mitchell. It's Counting Crows and Vanessa Carlton, which was featured in the movie 2 Weeks Notice with Hugh Grant and Sandra Bullock. It's Tony Monaco inside your Sunday afternoon. Roll the hits. Got some memories from 1983 coming up next. And right now, the first winner of American Idol, Kelly Clarkson, Miss Independent, on Southern Ontario's favorites, Light 92.

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Well, the fact you're listening to Tony Monaco on Light Radio on a Sunday afternoon, you're all a bunch of beauties. That's Harry Styles in One Direction. Harry kicked off back-to-back shows in Amsterdam, raving reviews, although there were some fans that were really ticked off because the stage was too high. So Harry, you know, he loves his fans. He says, we want every person in the room to have the best possible experience, and we're actively working on making adjustments to improve visibility while keeping everyone's safety a priority. So amazing that Harry is doing that for his fans. He's got record shows coming up in the UK, as well as 30 shows at the world's most famous arena, Madison Square Garden in New York City. At this point, no shows in Canada as of yet. Let's take it back here, way back from 1987 for the movie Dirty Dancing, starring the late, great Patrick Swayze. Here's Eric Carmen, Hungry Eyes on Light.

Number one in Canada back in 1995, Hootie and the Blowfish and Only Want to Be With You. And you're with Tony Monaco on a sunny afternoon here on Light Radio. Let's take it back here to 1982 when Ivan was doing some pogo dancing and got kicked out of a club. It's Men Without Hats, the safety dance on Light.

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Hailing for the east side in Scarborough, it's Fifi Dobson and Ghosts with Tony Monaco at Light 92. We're giving you the opportunity to find Ed Sheeran's album. 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This artist just celebrated her 80th birthday on Wednesday. It's Sheeran Believe on Light 92.

It's the Bare Naked Ladies with Tony Monaco on Light Radio. As you get a chance to go check out some movies this weekend, I Love Boosters, Passenger, Corporate Retreat, and for the first time since 2019, a new movie in the Star Wars universe, Star Wars, The Mandalorian and Grogu. As you get the opportunity of seeing that, or perhaps you still have the original Top Gun movie on replay from 1986, Kenny Loggins and Danger Zone, as we count down the days, or at least months, maybe years. Sometime in 2027 or 2028, we'll get a new Top Gun 3 movie with Tom Cruise. In the meantime, we'll enjoy this on Light.

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The voice of Pearl Jam and Rock and Roll Hall of Famer Eddie Vedder and Hard Sun inside your Sunday evening with Tony Monaco rolling all your favorites for you. Madonna's got a brand new album coming out on July 3rd called Confessions 2. Till then, we'll play some of her greatest hits of all time. From 1989, it's Madonna, Like a Prayer on Light.

The music is just too sweet here on a Sunday night. That is Hozier with Tony Monaco on Light Radio. Here comes that classic from 1982 for the album Rio, Duran Duran, Hungry Like the Wolf on Light.

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That's Nickelback and How You Remind Me with Tony Monaco on Lead 92. 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From the era of the big hits and the big hair, it's the 80s at 8 right here on Lead 92. I got a good one for the 80s coming up after Katy Perry, who called Justin Trudeau the love of her life and True Daddy. That's his new nickname, True Daddy. Katy Perry and Firework on Lead 92. Do you

memories from 1984. It's the Thompson Twins at Hold Me Now in the home of the 80s 8 with Richard. Check out all the features, all the free stuff we're giving away at legradio.ca. That'll wrap things up for me, Tony Monaco. Go Habs go. The Habs in action at the Bell Center. That's going to be rocking tomorrow night at 8 p.m. It is game number 3 of the Eastern Conference Final. And tonight, the puck drops just after 8 o'clock in Vegas in the Fortress. Vegas Golden Knights take it on the Colorado Avalanche. I would love to see the Montreal Canadiens taking on the Vegas Golden Knights in the Stanley Cup Final. And of course, the Habs winning and taking the cup home. Sorry, Vegas. I love you, but love the Habs a little bit more. Delaney Jane, Virginia to Vegas, just as much. John Light.

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